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0: WNRN. That was Stephen Sanchez with Sweet Love. We heard Honey from the Lone Bellow. That was a WNRN 30th anniversary highlight of 2022 week. Harness Your Hopes from Pavement from back in 1999. And yup, WNRN is presenting Pavement at the National in Richmond on July the 25th. We also heard Sight Unseen featuring Waxahachie from the brand new Courtney Barnett album Creature of Habit. I've got Here Together coming up, where a local non-profit's going to tell you all about what they've been up to. And then I'll follow that with Ella, Missing Kid. So stay right here on WNRN.
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2: Hi, I'm Brian Caulfield from the Virginia Canals and Navigation Society. 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I'm Brian Caulfield, here together on WNRN.
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7: 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I'm Felix Contreras.
8: And I'm Ana Maria Sayer. Let the chisme begin.
7: And the chisme this week, I'm going to cut you off.
8: Sorry. I know. I was like, wait, I was going to set up the chisme. Fine. Tell me, what's the chisme? You better have good chisme then, Felix, if you're going to cut me off.
7: We have the winner of the Tiny Desk contest for this year.
8: That is pretty great.
7: It has been announced.
8: And the winner is... You're supposed to drumroll me in.
7: Okay, go ahead.
8: The winning group is Cure for Paranoia. They're a group from Dallas. What type of music do they do, Felix?
7: Let's hear a little bit.

Okay. As usual, we got a little bit of a head spin here. One of the ones that really stood out to me was a guy named Ed Harvest, who I did not know. He's from Puerto Rico. Serious rock en español. Check it out. This is called Me Toca Despedirme de Ti.

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0: Bluegrass Sunday Morning on WNRN. Just heard another track from the new Jerry Sally CD. It's a gospel collection of tunes called The Believer, and that's one he wrote with a couple of his buddies, God and a Dog. Also heard from Shannon and Heather Slaughter and County Clare, If I Were a Carpenter, going back a few years for that CD. Darren Tate started off that set with Feeling Good Again, and forgot to back announce the first two songs I played in the program, so we did hear at the top of the hour there Jason Davis with Working Hard Ain't Hardly Working Anymore, and started the whole program off with Dan Tominski live at the Ryman there, and Say Won't You Be Mine. Up next, we'll hear from Mr. Trey Hensley.
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3 from General Meade. Face General Lee, deadly care what the loss might be on that battlefield. 50,000, maybe more, fell on that day in blood and war on the blood-soaked fields of Gettysburg. What if God had changed the way they fought there on those awful days? Greatest loss of life afar in that Civil War.

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0: That is Devin Gilfillian from his album Time Will Tell, coming June 26th. Hold On, Hourglass, and Sylvanesso before that with A Mommy on WNRN. I'm Matt Donahue, going to be here for another couple hours. Steve Hamilton's in at 6 for Fresh Roots Live Blues tonight. Coming up next, a new one from Father John Misty. I'll also get Arcade Fire and Commonwealth music from the Wilson Springs Hotel. Hold On.
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0: There is no better time than early on a Sunday evening to look forward to next weekend, and that starts with Fish Friday. Every Friday, just after 4 p.m., your hosts of Grateful Dead and Friends, DJ Mark Smith and Ed Mon, come into these studios to play you a choice fish selection. This past week, as part of our 30th anniversary celebration all year long, we were focusing on the year 2022. So we heard Dog Stole Things from 52722 in Orange Beach, Alabama. This upcoming week, all around the Commonwealth, high school and college students are graduating. So this week, for our 30th anniversary, it's graduation week, and you and I both can find out on Friday just after 4 p.m. how Mark Smith and Edmond connect fish to graduation. That's coming up on Fish Friday, this Friday, and every Friday, supported by Twin Hickory Tavern, Modern American Eats, with two Richmond locations. Here's Father John Misty in the Old Law.

Just Another Morning. That is the Wilson Springs Hotel out of Richmond. 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And they will be at Limekiln Theater in Lexington, August

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0: American Shakespeare Center in Stanton, presenting the Sherlock Holmes mystery, The Hound of the Baskervilles, running through Sunday, May 17th. And it's William Shakespeare's pastoral comedy, As You Like It, opening on Thursday, May 28th. 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As you may have heard me mention, this week has been all about the year 2022. We are celebrating 30 years of independent music radio this year, so every week, a different theme so we can look back on the history of WNRN and the music that we have played. So coming up after U2, one of my personal favorite bands off their 2022 album, Little Dragon. That's after U2 right now in Song of the Future.

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0: I know that Desiree Moses is especially a big fan of that one. That is Gia Margaret, Good Friend, and our friends Dogwood Tales, Mount Jackson. They're out of Harrisonburg. 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And they are one of the bands on the Iron Blossom Music Festival playlist. They're going to be there September 19th and 20th. We don't have the individual days yet, so I'm going to tell you, Dogwood Tales playing Iron Blossom sometime that weekend. This is WNRN. We're in Richmond at 88.5 FM. 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
0: The best thing that we get to do, mind you, I mean, our job is to listen to music, share it with you, go to concerts. 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And that includes a recent sound check session we did with Courtney Barnett just a couple weeks ago. Before she played the National in Richmond, we had exclusive access to bring 20 members in to get a private performance with Courtney before the show, and it just makes us feel really good. And those members got a sneak preview of this. It's Courtney Barnett featuring Waxahachie, Sight Unseen.

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0: 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Three tracks from the new one, Electric Eden. That was Breaking Chains, Lay Your Money Down, and Baggage. Jennifer Lynn on vocals, Richard Torrance on guitar, Jim Anderson on drums, Barb Jiskra on keyboards, and Nolan Falcon on bass. It was recorded at the Bell Mahus Auditorium in Bismarck, North Dakota. I'm going to take a break and come back with German bluesman Stefan Hilsheim.
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0: Stefan Hilsheim was born in Germany, came over to the U.S. and settled in California. In 2022, he moved to Chicago and formed the Stefan Hilsheim Band. They've got a brand new one recorded in 2025 at Rose's Lounge Stage at the Chicago Blues Festival. We're going to hear three tracks from it, followed by Memphis band Ghost Town Blues Band, some live, great live cover from that. We're going to start out, though, with the Stefan Hilsheim Band here on WNRN.
5: Day two at the Chicago Blues Festival. 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

planet is out of control. And I'm not so trusting as I was before. You got the eye in the sky, closed circuit TV.